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21: 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The air we breathe, water we drink, and land we share? Real progress begins with birds. Yes, birds. The very ones we see and hear every day. On a walk, in the park, or simply out the window. That's because birds are more than birds. They're symbols, sentinels that reveal the health of our planet and our people. And by helping them thrive, all of us thrive as well. Audubon is a place where birds matter, where habitats are protected, where communities are engaged, and where change takes flight. Because at Audubon, hope begins with birds. Progress begins with birds. It all begins with birds. Audubon.

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1: DJ, the largest.

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3: 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It's the one and only Cash Doll, and congratulations to Incognito and my girl DJ Mrs. for having the number one show in the country, okay? The world stays posted on the corner. Let's get it.
0: It's the middle of the week.
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6: Man, look out. Hell of a day in sports yesterday, man. Let's kick it off with baseball. The American League dominated the National League in the 2026 MLB All-Star Game, cruising to a 4-0 shutout victory at the Citizens Bank Park in Philly. The AL jumped out early, and the pitching staff, man, they straight took over, holding the National League to just 3 hits while striking out 15 batters. And a long ball, man, that came late as Miguel Vargas provided the fireworks with the only home run of the night, launching a solo shot in the 8th inning to put the AL up 4-0. Vargas stepped up after Junior Caminero left the game after being hit by a pitch, not for real, and made his moment count on the All-Star stage. Cody Bellinger, man, shout out to him. He earned him MVP honors after delivering a key 2-run single in the 1st inning that helped set the tone for the American League victory. And over in soccer, where Spain punched his ticket to the final, yeah, they got a 2-0 victory over France. Shout out that boy Mikhail Oyarzabal, who scored on a 22-minute penalty kick, and Pedro Porro added another goal in the 58th minute to send Spain through to that thing. And today, going down already right now, England is taking on Argentina. Argentina in Atlanta, and the winner of this game advances to face Spain in Sunday's championship match, while the loser will meet France in Saturday's third place match. And on the hardwood tonight, the WNBA takes center stage as the Golden State Valkyries travel to Indianapolis to take on Caitlin Clark and the Indiana Fever. The Valkyries enter the matchup with a 17-7 record, while the Fever sit at 14-9, making this a key game with playoff positioning on the line. All right, that does it for me. That's been your Posted on the Corner Sports Minute with the playmaker Hollywood Zay. For this story, scores, and more, now head on over to Posted on the Corner.com. 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

0: Yo, yo, this is MC Light. Congratulations to Incognito and DJ Mrs. for having the number one show in the city. 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
5: This Lolita from the west side. Posted on the corner.
0: I know that's right. You ready for this riddle?
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5: An ant.
0: Not the ant, sis. No, that's not it.
3: It's time to play the number one game show on the radio. Who this?
5: Keisha.
0: What's up, Keisha? You ready for this riddle?
5: Yes, ma'am.
0: What can travel all around the world without leaving its corner?
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0: Don't think too hard about it.
5: 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I want to say a bird.
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0: But that's not it, boo.
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3: This is happening.
2: Hey, you ready for this riddle?
3: Yes.
2: Okay, what can travel all around the world without leaving its corner?
3: Ooh, what can travel all around the world without leaving its corner? Oh, my gosh. I'm dumb.
2: Hey, look it up and call us back. Don't think about it too hard. Just look it up and call us back. Post it on the corner. Who is this?
4: This Lex.
0: What's up, Lex? Where you posted on the corner at?
4: Oh, right here on the west side.
2: Ready for this riddle, boo?
4: Yeah.
2: What can travel all around the world without leaving its corner?
4: The sun.
2: I see where you was going with that, but nah, sis, that's not it.
0: Hey, Josh.
5: Yeah, what's up?
2: You ready for this, Rizzo?
5: Yeah.
2: Okay, what can travel all around the world without leaving its corner?
5: Air.
2: That's a good one, but nah.
4: Hey, this is I'm on the west side, posted on the corner. I'm ready.
2: Okay, what can travel all around the world without leaving its corner?
4: A postage stamp.
2: Yes, ma'am.
0: Oh, postage stamp.

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1: I got some teeth for you.
2: Who did it? Who done it? And who needs to quit it?
3: Who is that?
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2: DJ Missus.
4: Post it on the corner.
1: Okay, let's get into a real quick tea for you. So Lil Durk's defense team, including attorneys Brian Steele and Drew Findling, got recently added RICO charges excluded from Durk's upcoming trial beginning on August 20th.
0: That's a win.
1: Now, the judge in this case, Michael Fitzgerald, ordered that the two RICO charges added in June be dropped and tried at a later date. So this means that Durk isn't completely out of the woods in regards to the RICO charges, but he won't face them in coming months. Now, he's still up against several charges, including one count of murder for hire, one count of murder for hire resulting into death, and the use of and or possessions of a firearm. So it might be looking good for Lil Durk. But yep, we, you know, I continue to keep you updated on that as they unfold. But Brian Steele.
0: Yep. With that defense team.
1: Ooh, wee.
0: Boy, Cookie got that bag.
1: We might get that new Durkey. I continue to keep you updated on that as they unfold. To recap, you already know we can go. Post it on thecorner.com. Follow your good sis on the gram at DJ Mrs. DJ M-I-S-S-E-S.
4: Give us 5 minutes. DJ Iceberg is about to go up with the drip tape. All of your favorite artists inside of one mix.
1: Yeah, let's get it.
4: 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Post it on the corner.
5: 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On the corner. 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
3: Did you know that for 80 years, Paralyzed Veterans of America has been a lifeline for our nation's veterans with spinal cord injuries and diseases like MS and ALS, and all people with disabilities? 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
14: 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It all begins with birds. 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

0: Incognito.
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Real over everything, on in force. Lit up the city when I got a torch. I went and got it, I didn't have a choice. I'm from the dirty, we took the north. 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

0: hurt us. 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I can't lose my temper, my members need me now. 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I've been making hella sacrifices this whole while. Come through, catch a nigga vulnerable at the right time. I put you down on some real without even trying. Put you down on some real without even trying. Put you down on that real without
1: iceberg,
0: even
1: what
0: trying.
1: Do,
0: how
1: food?
0: I feel about it, just how I feel about it, you know what I'm saying? I ain't too much gotta do no explaining. What's going on?

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Never chase bread, chase the vision. Make your word when you see it, be the business. No cap, God am a witness. Success feel better, independent. 9-11 at the Valley, Adeline. 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Ballin' hard on another hemisphere. Somebody tell them people Mr. Hemis.

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Oh my God, Rory went lamb. 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

0: me running. I'm trying to pull on her sexy red hair, snatch up that mother bonnet. She got that good ghetto, it put you to sleep while she run through your mother pockets.
1: Yeah, he keep playing with me, hell no. I ain't no scary, I'm a,
2: you know it.
1: I ain't never gave a, cause I'm grown. 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Me real good like you mad. That be so good, he might be my next baby dad. 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We so long that it's in my butt. When I walk in, leave a so strip. Come next time.
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3: 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Congratulations to Incognito and DJ Mrs. for having the biggest show in the city. Posted on the corner.
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5: Man, look how hell of a day in sports yesterday, man. Let's kick it off with baseball. The American League dominated the National League in the 2026 MLB All-Star Game, cruising to a 4-0 shutout victory at the Citizens Bank Park in Philly. The AL jumped out early, and the pitching staff, man, they straight took over, holding the National League to just 3 hits while striking out 15 batters. And a long ball, man, that came late as Miguel Vargas provided the fireworks with the only home run of the night, launching a solo shot in the 8th inning to put the AL up 4-0. Vargas stepped up after Junior Caminero left the game after being hit by a pitch, not for real, and made his moment count on the All-Star stage. Cody Bellinger, man, shout out to him. He earned him MVP honors after delivering a key 2-run single in the 1st inning that helped set the tone for the American League victory. And over in soccer, where Spain puts his ticket to the final, yeah, they got a 2-0 victory over France. Shout out that boy Mikhail Oyarzabal, who scored on a 22-minute penalty kick, and Pedro Porro added another goal in the 58th minute to send Spain through to that thing. And today, going down already right now, England is taking on Argentina in Atlanta. And the winner of this game advances to face Spain in Sunday's championship match, while the loser will meet France in Saturday's third-place match. And on the hardwood tonight, the WNBA takes center stage as the Golden State Valkyries travel to Indianapolis to take on Caitlin Clark and the Indiana Fever. The Valkyries enter the matchup with a 17-7 record, while the Fever sit at 14-9, making this a key game with playoff positioning on the line. All right, that does it for me. That's been your Posted on the Corner Sports Minute with the Playmaker, Hollywood Zay. For this story, scores, and more, man, head on over to PostedOnTheCorner.com. Follow us on social media at POTC.live, and go and give me a follow one time, gang, at Hollywood Zay.
1: 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So we got to get ready to ride commercial free.
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6: 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This your girl, Maria, a.k.a. Queen Bee Unseen. I just want to send a shout-out to you and DJ Mrs. I love y'all's show when I'm outdoor dashing or Ubering with my husband. We love to listen to your show. You guys are funny, and we break our necks to get on your on the station so we can make sure we don't miss you. And I just want to say I am an entrepreneur. My business is Queen Bee Fashion Unseen, and I'm working on a lot of merch that's coming up real soon. And I have a perfume brand too. It's called QBU. And I just want to say thank you guys for being on the radio. Y'all have a blessed night.
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21: 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Yes, birds. 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That's because birds are more than birds. 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Audubon is a place where birds matter, where habitats are protected, where communities are engaged, and where change takes flight. Because at Audubon, hope begins with birds. Progress begins with birds. It all begins with birds. Audubon.

0: 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Okay.
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1: Where are you posted on the corner?
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0: Nobody came to church, know how they come out, so they got some money on your head, bro.
1: Ooh.
0: Like I said, bro, folks over there talking about coming to get you, bro.
1: What you said?
0: Man, like I said, that thing ain't got nothing to do with me, guys.
1: I don't feel like you standing on business.

0: always true to the grind. We do this. 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
1: We're posted on the corner with Incognito.
2: I know you miss me. 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
0: How we get so deep so fast? Hey, stop playing, I beat you up. 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
1: What's up, everybody? This is Pastor Mike Jr. And there's a word that should come to mind and make you smile. It's called incognito. Incognito means I'm able to be in a room, but not in a room. It means I'm able to move, but people may not detect me. And if somebody listening to me right now, you're frustrated because you're asking for popularity, but you don't know how to manage the seasons of being incognito. Incognito does not mean I don't have it. It means I don't have to flaunt it. It means I am who I am and I'm comfortable in my own skin. So every time you tune on to Incognito, you're not just listening to music. You're not just vibing with your favorite people. What you're saying is that I'm going to be the person in my family who can win and remain humble. Win and not be over the top. Win and just remain who I am. Don't let anybody rush you. It's a generation of people who are rising who are going to be blessed and still know how to be incognito.
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4: Recently, I heard a sermon about the need to excavate before you're able to elevate. The sermon encouraged us to dig deep to remove bad habits, counterproductive decisions, destructive desires, and even a few dead memories, which will frequently haunt our decision-making powers. We were reminded that sustained elevation is dependent upon an unshakable foundation. If we are unsure about our elevation, more likely than not, it's because we are building upon an unstable foundation. And instead of shoring up our foundation through excavation, we just continue to build on insecure ground. So I want to leave you with this one thought today. It is not possible to elevate to your highest potential until you have first excavated an unreliable foundation.
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12: Did you know that for 80 years, Paralyzed Veterans of America has been a lifeline for our nation's veterans with spinal cord injuries and diseases like MS and ALS, and all people with disabilities? 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And that doesn't even include what PVA have done over the last 80 years, like secured the passage of the Americans with Disabilities Act, pioneered wheelchair basketball, helped design iconic landmarks, made the DC Metro a model transit system, and wrote and distributed resources in over 60 countries in 4 languages. 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
5: 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That's because birds are more than birds. They're symbols, sentinels that reveal the health of our planet and our people. And by helping them thrive, all of us thrive as well. Audubon is a place where birds matter. Where habitats are protected, where communities are engaged, and where change takes flight. Because at Audubon, hope begins with birds.

0: progress begins with birds. It all begins with birds. Audubon.
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2: I heard what you said through the grapevine. 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
2: 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It all begins with birds. 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
3: And we're live here outside the Perez family home, just waiting for the... And there they go! Almost on time this morning. Mom is coming out the front door strong with a double-arm kid carry. Looks like Dad has the bags. Daughter is bringing up the rear. Oh, but the diaper bag wasn't closed. 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Ooh, but Mom has just nailed the perfect car seat buckle for the toddler. 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
1: 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Progress begins with birds. It all begins with birds. 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
5: 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And by helping them thrive, all of us thrive as well. Audubon is a place where birds matter, where habitats are protected, where communities are engaged, and where change takes flight. 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Progress begins with birds. It all begins with birds. Audubon.
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2: I heard what you said through the grapevine. 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
3: 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Did you know that for 80 years, Paralyzed Veterans of America has been a lifeline for our nation's veterans with spinal cord injuries and diseases like MS and ALS and all people with disabilities? In just the last 12 months, PVA has funded research of the first non-addictive pain medication in over a decade, partnered with an award-winning sports anchor to fight for accessible medical care for women veterans, ensured all women with disabilities feel seen and empowered with help from a top cosmetic company. And that doesn't even include what PVA have done over the last 80 years, like secured the passage of the Americans with Disabilities Act, pioneered wheelchair basketball, helped design iconic landmarks, made the DC Metro a model transit system, and wrote and distributed resources in over 60 countries in 4 languages. None of this would be possible without your help. 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
3: 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Yes, birds. 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
4: 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Real progress begins with birds. Yes, birds. The very ones we see and hear every day. 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Because at Audubon, hope begins with birds. Progress begins with birds. It all begins with birds. Audubon.
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2: I heard what you said through the grapevine. 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
1: 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Real progress begins with birds. Yes, birds. The very ones we see and hear every day. On a walk, in the park, or simply out the window. That's because birds are more than birds. They're symbols, sentinels that reveal the health of our planet and our people. And by helping them thrive, all of us thrive as well. 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Because at Audubon, hope begins with birds. Progress begins with birds. It all begins with birds. Audubon.
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5: 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Yes, birds. 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On a walk, in the park, or simply out the window. That's because birds are more than birds. 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And by helping them thrive, all of us thrive as well. 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Progress begins with birds. It all begins with birds. Audubon.
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0: weekend is almost here. Good morning, L'Oreal.
1: Good morning, Kyle.
0: Good morning, Alton Walker.
2: Yo!
0: Kyle Santilli and I'm definitely in the building. We are ready to get this day started. Thirsty Thursday.
2: Bring that back.
0: And Throwback Thursday. I never let that go.
2: Hey, it was Thirsty Thursday, Throwback Thursday.
0: Never let that go.
1: Let's try it again Thursday.
0: Oh, that's a good one, too. I ain't going to hold you. Mm-hmm. All right, but look, right now, the

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Falling hard on another hemisphere. Somebody tell them people, Mr. Him.

0: out. We appreciate you, brother, man. Thanks for what you do. And he'll be back tomorrow morning to set it off for the weekend, all right?
1: Yeah.
0: All right. Morning Hustle's here. Time for Kyle's message of the day.
1: Mine.
2: Yeah.
3: Listen up.
2: Here's some quick inspiration to start your day.
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4: Kyle's message of the day.
0: All right, let's get to it, man. Time for Kyle's message of the day. And Kyle's message of the day today is lose the distractions, lock in on the mission. Lose the distractions, lock in on the mission. You ever go to do something important, send an important email, you know what I'm saying? Call somebody important, type up a report, whatever. Next thing you know, you've been scrolling on Instagram for 20 minutes. Like, damn, I came in, I pulled up my phone to do something specific. Well, you got distracted. You know what I mean? And that same thing happens in life, man. You're on a mission. You're trying to get certain things done. You're trying to reach the goal. Mm-hmm. There's an end game that you're trying to reach. But along the way, all these little things will come inside your life and try to knock you off your spot. Mm-hmm. You know what I'm saying? Oh, you want to make sure you lock in on your weight loss, but the homie said, let's go grab some pizza. You know what I'm saying? You want to lock in on this mission.
1: I do love pizza.
0: You see what I'm saying? Yeah. You want to stack up some bread because maybe you want to buy a house or you got something you need to do. Next thing you know, you'd have spent all this money going to hang out at the bar or whatever the case may be. There's all of these things in your life that could be a distraction, man. You're trying to stack up money, trying to find a wife, but now you don't let the hoes run ragged through your life.
1: Oh, man.
0: You see what I'm saying?
1: Not the hoes.
0: Come on, man. Kyle's message of the day today is about losing all of those distractions, staying focused, staying on that path, and getting where it is that you need to be. So do what you gotta do. Lock in, put on those blinders, and make it happen. Kyle's message of the day today is lose the distractions, lock in on a mission.
1: Yeah, mine is similar. It's super easy. I don't always tolerate stupid people, but when I do, I'm probably right here at work. Shout out to Alton.
0: Stick around. All right, we're laughing, having a good time now, but when we come back, we're all going to slide into something a little bit more serious. We want to know how you feel about the Nolan Wells investigation and how all of this is playing out. Back with your calls on that when we come through.
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2: Recently, I heard a sermon about the need to excavate before you're able to elevate. The sermon encouraged us to dig deep, to remove bad habits, counterproductive decisions, destructive desires, and even a few dead memories, which will frequently haunt our decision-making powers. We were reminded that sustained elevation is dependent upon an unshakable foundation. If we are unsure about our elevation, more likely than not, it's because we are building upon an unstable foundation. And instead of shoring up our foundation through excavation, we just continue to build on insecure ground. So I want to leave you with this one thought today. It is not possible to elevate to your highest potential until you have first excavated an unreliable foundation.
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1: All right, man. The whole world has been talking about Nolan Wells and his disappearance and eventually them finding him dead after spending July 4th out on a boat with his white friends on Horn Island. And it's just been a lot of contradictory things going on, a lot of suspicious things happening. Mm-hmm. First, the timeline of the last time they saw him was on July 4th between 3 and 4 p.m. Then the whole thing about the phone. They got the phone in their friend's house, but apparently they let him leave with somebody else because he was going to get another ride home, and they all just went on about their day while this kid was missing. You know
2: and
1: what I'm saying?
2: And then allegedly later on, Benjamin Crump said a photo was found of him partying.
1: Yeah.
2: With those same friends, allegedly?
1: I did see, I think it was just yesterday, that they said that that picture was taken a week before.
2: Yeah, but how do we know this?
1: No, well, they said they do the data on the picture. I don't know who did it. I'm just saying.
2: I just think that's weird that Benjamin Crump would come forward and say that, you know, that picture, they found that picture. And now other people are saying, well, that was a different time.
1: No, but even in his post, the way he posted and what he put in the caption was like, we're going to look into seeing when this picture was actually taken.
3: Mm. I think that's one of my biggest issue with this story is all the propaganda, all this hearsay, she say, where's the facts?
1: Right.
3: And what's taking so long for us to have factual evidence of what's going on so we can stop all this? This picture was here. This was taken here. And then you got the best friend on Good Morning America.
1: Right. What?
3: It's like, why y'all keep just giving us information that are not facts?
2: Well, the facts don't seem too solid to us. And the facts would be that the police say that there was no foul play.
1: Right.
2: And when you're 18 years old and you're found dead, that's foul play. It doesn't matter. Now, I could see if it was natural causes as far as a heart attack or something like that. That's not what they're saying. So when this autopsy gets performed in D.C., which that's another thing. Why do they not want it done in Mississippi?
1: Because they don't want it done by authorities in Mississippi. They don't have any connection.
2: There's something going on.
3: Which something I heard about the lady they was going to have do the autopsy had another issue where it came back. What it's called,
1: inconclusive.
3: You know what I'm saying? So they don't want her to do it.
1: Yeah.
3: But again, it's all these stories out there, and it's like y'all want us to do this. Y'all want us to talk about stuff that's not factual.
1: How about this? That, and also the fact that we skipped past a little bit was the fact, the first thing that was a red flag for everybody was y'all didn't report the kid missing, and y'all went and got lawyered up.
3: Lord up.
2: Getting lawyered up is crazy because y'all know exactly what happened. They need to make these kids do lie detector tests and really get to the bottom of it. But I think once it hits social media, we see that with any situation, everybody comes with all these fake facts and these, now we have AI and these. Remember, there was a video, I don't know if y'all saw it, but there was a video that they were claiming was Nolan. And they were saying that he had on a life vest that was too small and they were making racist noise and it wasn't even him. So then you get all these internet detectives that get in the middle of it. But the fact of the matter is there's a young black kid that was murdered or died in some kind of capacity. We're not finding out the truth.
1: Exactly. And I thought you was going to with the AI, too. You said that about Nolan. But the video of the mother, she's like, that ain't me.
3: I didn't see that video.
2: Yeah,
3: I saw it.
2: So what was she saying?
1: Somebody
2: in the
1: put
2: video?
1: Out a, I don't know what she was saying in the video, but I did read the report that she came out and said, no, that AI video is not me. You said you saw it?
3: Yeah. I want to say she I can't. We'll have to come back and talk about it.
2: Well, I'm glad
3: I did see it.
2: The community is getting behind this family, and hopefully we get some real answers. But of course, this wouldn't be the first young black kid that we've seen deceased where it gets swept under, or they tried to sweep it under the rug.
3: I will say this: if I was his friend, I'm talking. I'm all over your social media.
2: That's right.
3: Know what I'm saying? Right. I am not coming back and taking down my social media.
2: Those weren't his friends.
3: All
1: right. What do you guys feel about what's going on with the investigation? What do you think actually happened? Where are you at with all of this? 866-HUSTLE-8, 866-487-8538. We're opening up the phone lines for you to kind of chime in right now on the Morning Hustle.
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0: in the morning. It's the Morning Hustle. L'Oreal, Kyle Santillan, Alton Walker.
1: Guess what, y'all? 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
0: Absolutely. Mm-hmm. We want to know how you feel about everything that's going on with the Nolan Wells case and investigation. A lot of people are, you know, suspicious about what really happened since he went missing off the boat and was found dead later, and all his friends act like they don't know what happened, even though they had his phone. You know what I'm saying?
1: What? So kids can't take lie detector tests?
0: I don't know how that works, but they got a lawyer, so now they're going to have to go through the process. Yeah, you know what I mean? So, we don't know. We don't know what's going on. We want to know how you feel about it, and so you can hit us up. In the meantime, this clip just came out yesterday of Nolan's football coach, Tracy Lamplin, from Ocean Springs High School, talking about detention or lack thereof in that environment.
2: He was a joy to coach, a joy to be around. To sum Nolan up, you know, long story short, Nolan is a guy that I would let date my daughter. No, I don't think it was no racial intention at the school, you know, from my experience. Cause you have, you know, predominant white school, you have black kids there, and they all, you know, played and grew up together. So, you know, I can't speak wholeheartedly on it, but from what I did see, it was a tight-knit community, you know what I mean?
1: It's just so many conflicting stories. One minute they're saying there was an argument, there was a fight that went down, right. He helped out. Then it was like a video saying that he was saying, get me off this boat. It's just too many different conflicting stories.
3: Yeah. Tight-knit community is strange. That's strange to say when you're erasing your social media and lowering up. Yeah. That's crazy to say.
1: If they grew up together, they did grow. Obviously, they grew up together.
0: I think two things can be true.
3: Yeah. But if you grew up together, you would be doing all you can to figure this out and find
1: Nolan. They are doing all they can to figure out how to stay out of jail.
3: Stay out of jail. That's what I'm saying. So tighten it.
0: 866-HUSTLE. 866-487-8538. What do y'all think? Hustlers, the phone lines are open right now.
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0: Hey, yo, it's the Morning Hustle. L'Oreal, Kyle Santilli, and Alton Walker in the building.
1: That's right, and we got money for your pocket. Text cash, C-A-S-H, to 71007. We'll give you 10 questions, 60 seconds. Get them all right. You'll walk away with $1,000. We have simple, easy questions like, how do you spell cash, Alton?
2: C-H.
1: He would not have gotten $1,000.
2: It's the first.
0: That's outrageous.
2: C-A-S-H.
1: Don't worry about
0: it. Don't worry about it.
2: C-A-S-H.
0: You know what else is outrageous? What's going on with this Norman Wells investigation? How we're not really getting any real answers. We want to know how you feel about it all. 866-HUSTLE-8. 866-487-8538. Just a few minutes ago, we played you the clip from his football coach talking about how they're a tight-knit community, and he didn't see any racial tension. I think two things can be true. Nolan could have grown up and had good friends, and there also can still be racial tension in that community as well. I feel like I experienced both sides.
1: Yeah, and I think, why is this coach talking? I need to hear from these kids.
0: Right,
1: exactly. Like, you tell me what happened, and then let me look in your eye.
0: I feel like they put him out there and said, I need you to go out there and calm the people down.
2: Yeah.
0: Go calm them down.
1: It's predominantly white institution, and you got this black guy.
0: Exactly.
1: How you found the one black guy to come and talk?
0: Exactly. All right, what y'all think, man? 866-HUSTLE-8. 866-487-8538. Who's this? Where you calling from?
3: It's the Toothless Dog.
1: Yeah. Toothless Dog.
0: Yeah, it is.
1: That's my dog.
2: Hey, real question. What part of your teeth is missing? Is it the front or the back?
3: It's the front, my brother.
0: Well, you sound like they're all there.
1: Okay, I thought this was a serious conversation.
2: I just had to know what part.
1: I'm so lost.
0: All right, what you say about this Nolan case, bro?
3: Man, it's too many freaking stories, and I'm keeping 100. I was born and raised in North Carolina. I'm going to pull a Kanye West. He was running with that white girl, and the boys saw it and didn't like it. And he's 18 years old, and I know he know how to swim. His father said he was very active in sports.
0: Yeah.
3: Me being from where I'm from, the police or somebody had something to do with that. I'm just going to say it. The Klan had something to do with that. Point blank.
1: All I know is nobody just goes swimming and then ends up dead without their friends around.
0: Yeah.
1: And nobody knows.
0: Exactly.
2: That's
3: here's the second story. How did a friend end up with his phone?
1: And
3: he knows something too. He ain't saying nothing.
0: Exactly, man. All right, well, I'm hoping we get more information than we've been getting, because this thing is crazy.
2: Yeah, I'm tired of conversations with people that don't matter. That's what I'm just tired of. Let's get to the facts, and let's hurry up and get to the facts, because I did see the police officers like, we need to take our time and this and this and that. Nah, let's get to it.
0: But they're not going to put out a lot of information. That's the whole point of them getting lawyers. One of the kids' mom is a judge. They're not going to put out any information that's going to make them look incriminated.
1: Once they said one of the kids' mom is a judge, I already knew what this was.
2: Yeah. But how long do it take for an autopsy to come back and all that?
1: It's not even just that. Because remember, they're getting another autopsy done. So it does take some time.
0: Mm.
1: But it's just the fact that things are not adding up.
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0: 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Maria!
1: Yes?
0: Come on, man. They said we want somebody from Ohio to win this $1,000. Can you get the job done?
1: Good morning. I'm ready.
2: Maria, Maria!
0: That's right. All right, when we come back,
2: not
0: baby.
2: Singing in Spanish.
0: We're going to give you a chance.
1: Okay, I'm ready.
2: No, she already didn't get that right. I told her I sing it in Spanish.
1: Mm-hmm.
0: Uh-huh, exactly.
3: Feel the vibe with the morning hustle.
4: You know how people say music can take you right back to a moment in your life? That's exactly how I feel. 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I'm holding a can of Sprite right now, and it's part of the Sprite Living track list. It's more than just a can. 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
3: Time for that $1,000 cash grab, baby. We got Maria on the line, representing out of Ohio. What's up, Maria?
4: Good morning.
3: Now, when you hear people playing the cash grab, what do you usually think about? How well or how bad they do?
4: How funny they do.
5: Wow.
0: Okay.
3: That means she'd be laughing at people. That's what that means.
5: Maria.
0: Listen, these questions I'm looking at are easy, Maria.
5: Now, Alton.
0: I'm telling you, now, most of the time I'd be like, oh, nah, but this time, you're going to be the laughing stock if you don't get $1,000.
5: All right,
4: relax. That's okay.
3: All right, Maria, but let's see what you can do with it, man. First and foremost, here's the rules. You got 60 seconds to answer 10 questions. For every correct answer, we'll give you $10. Get all 10 right, you win $1,000. If you don't know an answer, you can say pass. We'll come back to that question as long as we have time on the clock. And make sure the answer you give is the one that you want, because we have to go with your first response. And our judges, Big Med, they don't play about that, okay?
5: He play a little.
3: All right. That being said, we're going to hook you up with a free answer. Lo, what you got for her?
5: That answer is going to be Salem.
0: Oh, you really should get $1,000.
4: The answer is Salem.
5: That's right. Like the cigarette. No, I'm joking. Yeah, like, Salem.
4: Okay,
5: like a witch.
3: Mm-hmm. Okay.
5: Like Winston-Salem State.
3: You butchered that whole thing.
5: Winston-Salem.
3: Like yes.
5: It's hard to say it quick.
3: Is it? That's hilarious.
5: It's like a tongue twister.
3: All right, Maria, you got that though, right? Salem is your free answer. Yes.
4: Yes.
3: When you're ready to go, I got 60 seconds on the clock. Say, I'm ready, Kyle.
4: I'm ready, Kyle.
3: All right. The clock begins in 3, 2, 1. Here you go. What is 12 times 12?
4: 12 times 12.
0: Just say pass.
5: That's a long time.
0: You know
4: I'll
0: that.
4: Say pass.
0: Yeah.
3: Spell the word winter.
4: W-I-N-T-E-R.
3: Which one of these animals is known for having a long trunk? A lion, an elephant, or a tiger?
4: Elephant.
3: What's the capital city of France?
4: Paris.
3: What is the yellow center part of a bird's egg called?
4: Yolk.
3: How many days are in the month of September? 28, 30, or 31?
4: In September, it's got an R. So what does that R mean?
0: What?
4: R means 30.
3: What is the capital city of the state of Oregon?
4: Portland.
3: What do we call a scientist who studies stars in outer space?
4: Astrologist.
3: What? How many stairs or colors on a rainbow? 5, 6, or 7?
4: 7.
3: What do you call a baby? Time. Your time is up.
0: Yeah.
3: Man, you was burning through.
0: She spent 60 seconds on number one.
3: Damn, Maria.
5: Austin, play your own game. Let the people
0: I'm just
5: play.
0: Saying, she was taking too long on number one.
5: No one asked you to say pass. I want to put a new rule. Austin can't say pass for the person.
0: Well, I just want to encourage you.
3: She definitely should have passed way sooner than that.
5: Maria, you could have figured that out with a calculator, okay? 12 times 12, 144 is the answer. We was looking for. Okay. Now, here, you did get this right, but I'm trying to figure out your math, because I ain't never heard this math before. September, you said it has an R in it.
3: Right.
5: What did that have to do with 30 days?
4: The letter September, October, December, with the R at the end. Those have 30 days.
3: Nice. What? I never realized
0: I'm gonna look that up.
5: But then if you knew that, why the hell did it take you so long to answer that?
6: Remember it.
0: That's a doggone lie. October got 31 days.
5: It sure do.
3: Damn. That rule don't work.
5: So
3: huh?
5: Does FYI, so does December.
3: That's true. That's true.
5: I gave you this answer, but you didn't use it. The capital city of Oregon is Salem.
7: Salem.
3: Hello?
4: I'm here.
3: Oh. Portland was a good guess if we ain't give you a free answer.
5: Yeah, that's right.
3: But it is the biggest city there.
5: This is my favorite one by far. But we've had somebody get this wrong like this. What do we call a scientist who studies stars in outer space? Now, this person does study stars, but not outer space. Astronomer is what we were looking for.
0: Which end with an R, so we got 30 days.
3: Nah, don't start that.
4: With the R.
5: 31 if you're in December.
4: There somewhere.
5: Okay, everything else you got right. 1, 2, 3, 4, 5. $60 ain't bad.
3: That ain't bad, baby.
4: So my consolation prize is
3: $60.
5: I said it was Alton.
0: You can have me.
3: Oh, my God. All right, Maria.
4: Oh, my God.
3: Maria, congratulations on your $60, okay?
4: All right. Well, thank you for making my day. It was fun.
3: Absolutely.
5: Nice.
3: For everybody else listening, you know what to do. Text the word cash to 71007. You could be up next on that $1,000 cash grab.
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1: All right, Mona Hustle in the building. Baby, it's L'Oreal, Kyle Santilli, and Alton Walker. And, of course, the lowdown's coming up next.
0: And do you want to find out a way to make $10,000 a month? Well, I might have the solution for you, but you got to smell good.
1: Okay.
0: I'll tell you the catch coming up in the lowdown.
1: Details in 10 minutes. 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
2: Yo, it's your man, Head Crack, for the morning hustle, bringing you back to these shores. 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
1: Yeah, you got the
2: lowdown. On the morning hustle.
3: I don't know about y'all, but I'm trying to figure out how to get this money. 10K a month?
4: 10K a month, but be careful who you work for. We'll get to that in just a second. First, it looks like people are still ranting and raving about these Yankee Stadium performances by Jay-Z, okay, of course. We all know what went down a couple days ago, and it looks like Dame Dash is also still talking about the whole debacle.
5: Get no haircut in the bleachers with no mirrors? Like, who does that? So why is it that you keep flexing this girl? Like, we know that's your girl. God damn. We know she's your girl. That's been what it's been the whole time. It's okay, you with Beyonce. I bet. She cuts your hair, she touches you and all that. It doesn't look real. Pause. It just looks cringe.
4: Ooh, this is hate at its pure form. Jeez. First of all, that's not his girl. That's his wife, baby.
6: Exactly.
4: Wow. Okay, Beyonce's his wife. And second of all, don't you still talk about Aaliyah, who has been gone for ages?
6: You got a point there.
4: You don't shut up about Aaliyah. So it's real crazy that you're mad at him for showing off his wife, who's Beyonce.
6: Right.
4: But you have a whole new wife, and you still talking about past. You done got married twice since Aaliyah passed away. Damn. So we gonna need you to wrap that up. By noon, okay?
6: Man, I used to feel like he was so cool back in the day.
3: Yeah, he was.
4: Yeah, like, when he was with Hov and they had a whole movement, and now it's...
3: Nobody would have ever saw this coming.
6: Never.
4: Hov did, and that's why he got away from him. Okay. Hov did that, so hopefully you ain't have to go through that. Okay. Now, speaking of somebody else Hov got rid of, R. Kelly, it looks like he is trying to get a pardon from Donald Trump. I don't know why he didn't just hit up Boosie Badass. Don't he got a plug? Apparently, he is trying to get his 30-year federal prison sentence reduced, and he's looking for clemency. Now, I don't recall R. Kelly having any type of relationship with Donald Trump. Mm-hmm. We know Diddy is still trying to go that route as well, and it looks like Donald Trump people and them shut him down. Mm-hmm. So, but we see the pardons are for sale, so they just got to hit up the right person.
3: Donald Trump ain't touching this one because of R. Kelly's charges and being with young girls, and everybody's on his ass about these Epstein files. He ain't paying this no mind.
4: Oh, please. He forgot about the Epstein files. If he could get rid of that, he could get R. Kelly out of jail.
3: Yeah,
4: believe that, okay? Best of Both Worlds would be on tour by next year if he even knew who R. Kelly was. Yeah, he probably don't.
3: He ain't gonna do
4: he
3: that.
4: He don't know who R. Kelly is.
3: No.
4: I'm 100% sure. Anyway, let's move on and talk about working for a celebrity. Is that something you would do? Well, Lil Wayne is saying he's just looking for something simple, okay? $10,000 a month, and you could be his executive assistant. Full time, of course. You gotta have pleasant hygiene, immaculate, pristine standard of personal cleanliness and presentation at all times while traveling. You also have to have an absolute love for dogs. Okay, because he don't want the Chris Brown situation to happen over here. So if you get bit by his dog, you gotta love him. So you be like, oh, they're just dogs.
3: Hilarious.
4: Okay, and then here's the best part. A master blunt roller. The assistant must possess a certified expert ability to roll the perfect blunt on demand throughout the day. And with that being said, you will travel with him first class all the way, $10,000 a month. Would you take this job?
3: Yeah, if I needed it, why not?
6: You got to sit like you don't have to know how to send an email out or anything.
3: No, you got to roll.
4: I didn't see nothing about any email.
6: Make
4: I don't know.
6: Phone call or nothing.
4: Nothing.
3: As long as you roll a tight L, that's all you need. A tight L.
4: But do you get to smoke one too?
3: No, you just got to roll it and
4: pass
3: it.
4: Nah, I can't do this job. I can smoke it, but we got to smoke together. Let me roll one for myself.
3: No, roll and pass.
6: Okay.
4: All right. Well, I'm L'Oreal. That's the lowdown. You can follow me at Star L'Oreal. L-O-R-E-L or Morning Hustle Show. At least he's paying more than, remember when Glorilla said $1,000 a month for her personal assistant?
3: Wayne's been around longer, so he can afford it. All right, well, stick around. When we come back, man, we're going to talk about it because they're saying that 40-year-olds are having more babies than teenagers these days. But which one's actually better? We'll see what you say.
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1: All right, man. 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
2: 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I mean, you know what it was, though? A big part of the reason why I did choose, like, not to have a child early was because both of my sisters had children very early. 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
1: Yo, it's L'Oreal, Kyle Santilli, and Alton Walker. The Morning Hustle's in the building.
2: That's right. And if you want to be in the building, all you got to do is download that Morning Hustle app. You can stay on the go with the Morning Hustle show. Send us a voice note. Send us some pictures. 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
1: All right, let's go ahead and start with the stats, man. The CDC has just confirmed that teen birth rates have definitely plummeted to historic lows, but they're also saying that pregnancies for women over 40 have surged by 24%. They're saying a lot of women are securing their degrees, building their businesses, and waiting until they have a retirement plan before they end up having a kid. So now there's a whole debate online about, you know, which one is a better trade-off, right? Having a baby in your 40s when you're mature and have financial stability and all of that, or having a baby when you're younger and you might sacrifice some things, but you have the energy to keep up with a toddler and kids more when you're younger.
2: Yeah, and I told y'all, my sisters had their kids young, so I used to feel like a teen mom because they were my kids. So, like, my sisters would do stuff like, oh, can you watch the baby real quick? And they would leave and not come back.
1: Mm.
2: So now I got this damn child,
1: right,
2: and I got to go to school in the morning, and I'm like 14 trying to figure it out. You get what I'm trying to say? So I knew very early that I did not want to have kids
1: at
2: young age. Yeah.
1: So I didn't have my kids that young, but I do remember when Nadia is my oldest. And when she got old enough to kind of like do stuff and play sports, she played soccer, and I was coaching the soccer team. And I was getting older, I felt like, because I could not keep up with them kids. And that was one of the first things that made me start getting into shape a little bit around that time period. And it made me think, like, damn, if you're having a kid in your 40s, by the time that kid is a 15-year-old, you're 55.
3: Yeah, y'all wrong for that.
2: Yeah, but we're talking about black 40.
3: You talking about
2: black 40 or white 40?
1: Black 40 is still different from black 20.
2: Nowadays, the 40-year-olds is looking like the 20-year-olds, and the 20-year-olds is looking 50.
1: They look good, but wait till you try to run.
3: Yeah, you selfish having a kid in your over 40 and 50s. I don't care. You selfish.
2: Why is that selfish when you're 55?
3: Because, like you said,
2: fine.
3: You can't even give that person, that baby, energy when they get to their teenage.
2: That's not true. I know plenty of people had kids later on in life.
1: No, but it's definitely harder, though.
2: They're fine. Yeah. They were happy and they were secure. They weren't struggling trying to figure out how they was going to feed their children.
3: I mean, financially, I can see that.
2: I have plenty of friends that are way older than me that got, like, even look at somebody like Brat. And even though I get it, like, the baby runs around or whatever, you have way more help. She's good. Mm-hmm. She was good then. But you know what I mean? Like, she good.
1: She rich, though. You know what I'm saying? So that makes a difference, too.
2: You have way more money when you're in your damn 40s than when you're in your damn teens, okay?
3: I wish I would have had it at an age that where, like, when I'm about 48, they out the house.
1: So you would need to have a kid about 30.
3: About 30. I think 30 is a good age.
2: See, so but by what the time you're forgetting is that you would throw away a whole lot of your childhood.
3: Well, I mean, your 20s, you'll get all your 20s.
1: Right. 30 is a good year.
2: I struggled in my 20s. I don't know about y'all, but I had to restart. No, I did have good times, and then I had to restart my life and have a whole nother career. That's how I even ended up in radio. So it's like I did struggle at some points in my 20s, and I couldn't imagine having to do that with a child, because at one point the time, I even had to go stay at one of my friend's house. So what I'm going to do with a child at my friend's house?
3: I mean, you give them to your mama.
2: No.
1: That's true.
2: I want to be a very present parent. So I wouldn't want to do that by just throwing my child on somebody else.
1: It's definitely a trade-off. Yeah, like, if you have a child younger, you're probably going to be struggling a little bit taking care of them. If you have a child older, you're going to struggle a little bit because you just older. You know what I'm saying?
2: And then now you a hoe when you in your 40s. Like, you supposed to because you like, I ain't get to live my life. No.
3: I do not like that. They older and they kids out. Now you doing stuff you would have did in your 20s.
2: A lot of people do that.
1: Last thing, but have you seen some of these trends on, like, Instagram or something, right? And it'll be like, mom 40, daughter 22, and you're like, damn, they could be sisters.
2: Yeah. But this is what I'm trying to tell you. I feel like 40-year-olds now are younger, younger looking, in shape, got it together.
1: Sure.
2: I feel like they could look
3: on the outside, but that is
1: on the outside.
2: I just don't want to hear nobody crying.
1: 55.
2: I don't want to hear nobody crying.
1: All right, what y'all say, hustlers, man? What's your thoughts on this? 866-HUSTLE-8, 866-487-8538.
2: I'm having my baby any day now.
1: You know, there's debates on either side. Which one you rolling with if you had the opportunity?
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0: Laisha.
1: Yes, sir.
0: All right. 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
0: They said you'll feel better with $1,000 in your pocket.
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0: I like that, man. 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
3: I love the way you lie, Asia.
4: Get it?
2: How you feeling, LaAsia? You ready for this?
4: I'm ready.
2: All right, look, let's go ahead and hook you up, man. Here's the rules. You got 60 seconds to answer 10 questions. For every correct answer, you'll get $10. Get all 10 right, you win $1,000. If you don't know an answer, you can say pass. We'll come back to it as long as there's time. And make sure the answer you give is the one that you want, because we have to go with your first response and all of our judges. Every single one of them, big med, don't play about that. Okay?
4: Okay.
5: You get it?
2: You got that, right?
5: All right, don't lie, Asia.
2: All right.
5: I tried it again.
2: Try it again? You want to keep it going?
3: Yeah, I mean, it only worked for the song, Elton. Right. Now you got to stop.
2: All right, listen, we want to hook you up. L'Oreal's got a free answer for you.
3: And that answer is going to be 84.
4: Okay.
2: All right, 84. You got that?
4: Yep.
2: I got 60 seconds on the clock. When you're ready to go, say, I'm ready, Kyle.
4: I'm ready, Kyle.
2: The clock begins in 3, 2, 1. Here we go. What is 150 minus 60?
4: 84.
2: Spell the word yellow.
4: Y-E-L-L-O-W.
2: Which of these foods is traditionally used to make French fries? Carrots, potatoes, or apples?
4: Potatoes.
2: What's the capital city of the state of Massachusetts?
4: Pass.
2: What's the name of the white liquid that comes from cows and is used to make cheese?
4: Milk.
2: How many nickels make up one single U.S. dollar? 10, 20, or 50?
4: 50.
2: Solve this math problem. What is 14 times 6?
4: Pass.
2: What do we call the frozen solid form of water?
4: Ice.
2: Which of these is a tool specifically used to tell time? A ruler, a watch, or a compass?
4: Watch.
2: What is the specific name for a baby pig?
4: Pass.
2: What is the capital city of the state of Massachusetts?
4: Illinois. No, that's not it.
2: Time.
4: That's not it.
3: No, no.
2: Liza, you are hilarious. That's what I'm talking about.
3: Liza, I just want to know, just for research purposes, school did you go to?
2: Dang, don't do that to her.
4: Listen, Erasmus Hall High School in Brooklyn, New York, they suck.
3: You did not go that. My sister went there.
5: You tell me that.
4: That's hilarious.
3: You ain't go there. You had the special classes, huh?
2: No, she went there.
4: Listen, no, I went there.
3: All right, let's just start off, Aisha.
4: Don't do that, L'Oreal.
3: I love you, and you from Brooklyn, so I got to represent you. But girl, you ain't represent Brooklyn well. Mm-mm. Now let's start at the top. What is 150 minus 60? Where the hell did you get 84?
4: Yeah, no. I thought that was the answer you was giving me.
3: But there was no numbers besides the zeros. So it's
4: I wasn't thinking. I wasn't thinking. It was the first question.
3: Okay, so that's 90. It was 90 there.
4: Yes.
3: Okay, so what is the capital city of the state of Massachusetts? You said Illinois. That's Chicago, Illinois.
4: Oh,
3: that's
4: your see, ticket. Look.
3: Yeah,
2: a state can't be the capital of another state.
4: Listen,
5: okay.
4: Listen, I'm gonna tell y'all. It's okay.
5: We know where you at, so we understand. Right, we get it.
4: Please do.
3: Okay, so Boston, Massachusetts.
5: Yeah.
4: Okay.
3: Okay, Boston.
5: She do that.
3: All right. How many nickels make up one single U.S. dollar? 20. It is 20. Mm-hmm. Now, here is the answer I gave you. Solve this math problem. 14 times 6 is 84. See, you was in there thinking about a whole nother thing. You trying to blame Brooklyn.
4: I didn't blame Brooklyn. You can't blame Brooklyn for that. I'm just saying you asked me what school I went to.
3: It's okay. It's okay. Honest. But you said they ain't teach you nothing.
4: They didn't.
3: What is the specific name for a baby pig? And that would be a piglet.
4: Oh.
3: Yikes.
4: Yeah, Winnie the Pooh.
3: Winnie the Pooh would have taught you that one. Three, four. You know what? $50 isn't terrible.
5: That ain't too bad.
2: You got half of them right, man. That ain't too bad.
5: That ain't too bad.
2: We've heard worse.
4: I'll take that.
2: All right, well, LaAsia, congratulations, man. You got $50 today on a $1,000 cash grab. You said you waited a long time to play. You played.
4: Yes.
2: Now, what do you think about how you did today?
4: crappy, but you know, I at least got to play.
2: That's right.
3: You know, I don't really feel like she did that bad, because there was there's people that's gotten $10.
2: There's people that's gotten more wrong. It's just the way that you got the ones wrong.
3: Yeah.
2: It just kind of stood out a
3: that's
2: little
3: true.
2: Bit.
3: That's
2: but
3: true.
2: Not bad, though. 5 out of 10, not bad. Congratulations on your $50, okay, babe?
3: At least she knows where ice comes from.
2: If you want to get down with the cash grab, you know what to do. Text the word cash to 71007. You could be up next with us on The Morning Hustle.
3: We love you.
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3: 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We'll talk all about it. Coming up in the Lowdown.
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7: 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The Morning Hustle.
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1: Yeah, you got the
2: lowdown. On the Morning Hustle.
3: Well, it looks like the term meat lovers refers to more than just pizza.
4: Oh, wow. That was crazy. Yeah. I don't even know where to go from there, but I'm going to go. Well, we'll get to the meat in just a second.
3: All right.
4: First, let's talk about the World Cup. It's going down this Sunday. And guess who's going? Spain versus Argentina. I really wanted Argentina to lose because of what I saw with Acho Speed.
3: Yes.
4: And I saw that they actually threw something at him yesterday as well.
3: Yeah, again.
4: Super racist. Like, what's going on over there? But either way, that's the team that Messi is the head of. And let's just say, this is kind of messy, but kind of cute at the same damn time. Okay, so the star player, Lamine Yamal, okay? He is a huge deal at 19 years old, right? But here's the thing. When he was a baby, this is so strange. Messi did this photo shoot, like, for a charity. Mm-hmm. It was like a fundraiser calendar. And in the calendar, he's, like, bathing a child. And the child is Lamine.
3: Crazy.
4: Is that crazy?
3: Crazy.
4: Well, he was 20 years old, so his father posted it up, and he said the beginning of two legends. And obviously, it went super viral because they're going head-to-head, 19-year age difference,
3: right,
4: or like about, you know. So that's just so crazy. So the two of them will be going head-to-head. The halftime show is going to be crazy. Post Malone is kicking the show off. Justin Bieber, Madonna, Burna Boy, BTS, Shakira. And guess who's singing the national anthem?
3: Who?
4: Jennifer Hudson.
3: Okay.
4: But I think it should have been Patti LaBelle.

0: I got nothing wrong with Jay Hutt. Jay Hutt is going to do her thing, but that was Patti LaBelle singing at the MLB All-Star Game, and it's going super viral. I think she did her damn thing.
1: She Patti
0: all the way through. Okay,
2: going up to the sky with her
0: She better go ahead with her bad self. Who's winning, Argentina or Spain?
1: Hopefully Spain. Can we get Argentina the hell up out of here with their racist asses?
0: I agree. But everybody thinks Messi is going to retire after this year officially.
1: Yeah.
0: So they're saying they want him to go out with a bang. But let's talk about Tank. He's saying that a lot of people are going out of the industry because they think followers equals fans.
3: You can have millions of followers. You can have hundreds of thousands of followers, but still not be able to get 500 people in a room. In order to get to your real fans, you have to get back to the streets. And if your promo plan doesn't involve that, you getting back to the streets and going to see real people, you might be in trouble. Yes, it's out now on all platforms.
0: All right, I agree with him. And a big part of the reason why I agree is people forget that they bought half their followers.
1: Yeah.
0: So you go out there thinking your fans are showing up, and it's like, what fans, fam? You paid for them.
1: Right.
0: Those are bots.
1: Right.
0: Okay, so you got to get it together and know y'all got to put your boots on the ground and put some work in, okay? Speaking about putting work in, looks like Kev on stage puts a lot of work in.
1: Ooh.
0: And he is super viral right now for these comments here.
4: I don't think anybody was wondering how you get it all out.
0: So he's getting a ton of backlash. Why? Because a lot of things that he does is towards, I guess, the religious community is how people say. And they're saying like, oh, this is a sin, blah, blah, blah. Mind you, he's married.
1: Yeah.
0: He's talking about when he's on the road. And I think there's nothing wrong with him doing this at all. I mean, I'm not going to say per words of the Bible, but what I am going to say is a married man choosing not to cheat and pleasuring himself and talking about it, he shouldn't be getting bashed like he is. I feel like disgusting.
2: I do feel bad about being married. I feel so disappointed.
0: Yes, that's nasty.
2: I could have waited.
0: Yeah.
1: Okay,
0: I'm L'Oreal. Right.
2: I'm definitely hugging Kevin when I see him.
1: No, not at all.
0: You can follow me at Star and L'Oreal, L-O-R-E-L, or Moana Hustle Show. I'm saying that all day.
1: I'll tell you what, if some of y'all would have been more like Kev, you wouldn't have had kids at 16.
0: Well,
1: we come back, we're talking about when is a better time to have kids. Teenage years, 20s, older, 30s, 40s now. We'll get to all of that when we come right back.
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0: All right, so we're talking about it, man. There's been a report that's come out recently that confirms that women in their 40s are officially having more babies than teenagers. They're saying pregnancies for women over 40 have surged by 24%, while teenage pregnancy is down. And we were just debating, like, what are some of the benefits, the pros and the cons of maybe having kids later or having kids younger in life?
1: Right. Now, I will say the other day, my doctor did tell me after, like, 42, then you start to have more and a higher risk of having a child with Down syndrome.
0: That's true indeed.
1: Yeah.
0: That's true indeed. So, what do y'all think? What's been your experiences? How do you view this? 866-HUSTLE-8, 866-487-8538. Let's talk.
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3: Is reviewing life insurance on your to-do list? Now's the perfect time to add it. 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
16: 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Like the Morning Hustle.

0: hustle.
1: It's the Morning Hustle. L'Oreal, Kyle Santillan, Alton Walker.
2: We got money for your pockets. That's $1,000. And who don't want that kind of cash? All you got to do is text cash, C-A-S-H, to 71007.
1: We're talking about the factor saying that women in their 40s are having more babies nowadays, why teenage pregnancies are declining. And some people feel like, well, having kids in your 40s is better because you're more financially stable at that time.
2: You're wise.
1: Wise at that time, things of that nature. But then there's some people that say, well, if you have them younger, you get them out the house quicker and you get back to living your life.
2: Yeah,
1: you
2: know put those adolescents on the street. Who cares who raised them?
1: So what are your thoughts? What are your feelings, man? How's it been for you? 866-HUSTLE-8-866-487-8538. We'll start with Gervana in PG County, Maryland. What you think?
3: So my thoughts on this, as someone who was in the military and had their child at 24 and have older friends with kids the same age as my son, I see the merit of both debates. I'm happy that in 2 years my son will be graduated. I'll only be 42. I have a home. I love that me and my son, in a sense, grew up together, and I was able to relate to him the way some of my older friend parents can't relate to their kids. But at the same time, I'm grateful for the advice and the wisdom that they give me that my immaturity on my own wouldn't have warranted to me.
1: Oh, and wow. You're probably grateful that you can still go outside.
3: Yes. I am going to go outside. My plan is the day I drop him off at his college dorm, I'm going on vacation for a week with no cell phone.
1: There you go. Good morning. Who is this? Where you calling from?
4: Good morning. This is Tam in Fort Lauderdale.
1: Come on, Tam. What's your thoughts on this when they had baby conversation?
4: So I had my first child when I was 16. I don't recommend it, but it did work out for me.
2: I don't recommend it. It's funny.
1: Right.
4: Well, because, you know, I did miss all those teenage years, but, you know, now I'm 57. My kids are grown. I have a pilot. I have an attorney, so they're doing well for themselves. I'm doing well for myself.
2: Oh, I know. That's right. Oh, yeah. You did good, Mama.
1: Yeah.
2: Did you get a lot of help from your family?
4: I got a little bit of help from my family. So I ended up joining the military so I could take care of my kids. So my mother watched my kids literally while I went through training.
1: Yeah.
4: And as soon as I was through my training, she was like, okay, get your place because you got to get your kids.
1: Right.
2: Yeah, they got to go because they got to go.
1: Got you, Tam.
4: Right. She wasn't going to be the babysitter. I had them and I had to take care of them.
1: That's right.
4: But I did. So it worked out for me.
1: That's good.
2: You see how their parents threw them in the military after they had them children?
1: Right.
2: You ain't about to be here being a baby making machine.
1: You going to learn it's your responsibility.
2: Exactly.
5: Facts. That's why I wish I had a baby young so my mama can watch them. That's a good thing. Your mama can watch.
2: You would have been right in the military.
5: Mama got them kids.
1: Mama got them.
2: But mama got the kids as long as she got the kids.
5: She got them kids.
1: All right, what y'all say, man? 866-HUSTLE, 866-487-8538.
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1: We're talking about the benefits or the cons, man, of having kids when you're younger or older. They're saying a lot of women in their 40s are having more pregnancies these days. What are your thoughts, man? 866-HUSTLE-8. 866-487-8538.
2: You know what's crazy? So far, we haven't heard from any men.
3: That's right.
1: Yeah.
2: Because they don't care whether it's young or old. They're not taking care of them.
1: Men care.
3: Men care. I just know at the age of 40, what, I'm 41? I think I am. I ain't have no kids. Ooh. And if I do, y'all just know it was a mistake. I didn't mean to.
1: Damn.
3: I don't care if I'm married. My bad.
1: My bad. Bree, what you say?
3: You ain't got no kids at no 40.
4: I'm dropping kids off at daycare right now. I'm irritated. I'm 34. And having come from somebody who's had kids at 22 and 32, 20s is the way to go.
1: 20s is the way to go, you say?
4: Yes, for sure. Come on.
1: Look, she's trying to handle
2: it.
1: She's
2: trying to right now.
4: Right now, I'm irritated, bro. All my friends is free and clear, and I've got toddlers and an infant.
1: I hear that right
2: free
1: there.
2: Free and clear is hilarious.
1: Free and clear, yo. 866-487-8538. Younger or older, what do you think is better? What did you do? How did you handle it? Let's talk about it.
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2: Hey, yo, it's L'Oreal, Kyle Santillan, Alton Walker. 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
2: No doubt, man. We're talking about when is a good time to have kids, younger or older, or how did you do it? You know what I mean? The things of that nature. What are the benefits, basically, of younger or older when having kids? Is there a cutoff? Alton just said that at this point, you're not doing it no more.
4: No, man. If you're over 40, I get it.
2: Damn.
3: But that's crazy. I think that if you choose and want to have children, you can have it at the age that you choose, as long as the doctor says it's safe.
2: Robert De Niro and Al Pacino and them had kids in their 80s.
4: And they should be ashamed of themselves. Because you're about to die.
3: Now with that, I'm going to say I don't think it's fair to the woman or the child.
4: You almost dead.
3: Because that's a fact. You ain't going to live past 100.
4: You know you ain't, right?
3: So that child is only going to see you up until about 20.
2: I was 26 when my oldest was born. 26. Yeah, I feel like that was like good. a little sweet spot.
3: I feel like 40 is fine, because if your child ends up being 40, you'll be 80. You'll still be okay. Mm.
2: Okay. All right. What y'all say, man? 866-HUSTLE-8, 866-487-8538.
3: And then they can take care of you.
2: Mm-mm. Let's check in with Rebecca.
3: And they'll have money to do so.
2: Let's check in with Rebecca at Alexandria, VA. What you say?
5: So, I actually have the best of both worlds, because I have a son who's in his 20s, and also have a daughter who's 7.
2: Okay.
5: And I enjoy the fact that me and my son, we can hang out together, even go have adult beverages together. And he used to help me coach basketball, too, when he was a teenager.
3: Oh, wow.
5: So, with my daughter, now I'm in my 40s. I am still active, but I don't have, you know, our body changes as we get older. So we recently went to an amusement park, and I made sure I had, like, my anti-nausea medication. I had my salon
2: Right.
5: We were going to have a good time, and we did. I was going to let nothing stop me.
2: Right. But is there some part of you that says, damn, my older child is almost out the door, and I'd have messed around and started this whole process over again?
5: No, because I was the only child, and I didn't want my son to be an only child.
2: Okay.
5: Mm. And, you know, life happens, so, you know, I just had my daughter when I had her.
3: And now she has a babysitter, because the son could watch the daughter.
2: Exactly. Yeah. Because there's an age gap there, so they might as well, right?
3: So that's like free child care. She did that. That's
2: it's kind of like, man, the son still don't have a sibling, if you want to be honest about it.
3: No, he has a daughter.
2: Exactly.
3: So that he doesn't have one as a teen.
2: Exactly.
3: Perfect.
2: See how that played out. Alright, listen, man, if you didn't get through on the phone lines, you know what to do. Holla at us on that app, shoot us a voice note, let us know how you feel. In the meantime, we're gonna get ready for the lowdown coming up next. Yes,
3: that's right. And don't worry, getting older is gonna have its perks after all. I'll tell you about a special happy hour coming up in the lowdown.
2: Alright, stick around, man. Lowdown's on the way. Don't move.
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1: 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All right, the lowdown's up next. What we got?
2: Well, it looks like somebody spun the block. Another couple is booed up, but one of them must have bumped their head. And Ray J is pleading the fifth. We'll talk all about it coming up in the lowdown.
1: 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Don't move.
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2: Ray J pleads the fifth, but at some point, he just needs to stop talking altogether.
3: Yes, he does, and we'll get to that in a second. Really quickly, I do want to touch on the fact that the ESPYs was last night, and of course, Knicks won Team of the Year. That's all. Okay. There was a lot of happy couples on the carpet. And speaking of happy couples, people are saying that Angela Simmons and Yo Gotti are back together. Now, at the Jay-Z concert, she recorded a video. And you know how these Instagram detectives are. They done scanned, went, zoomed in, and was like, Yo Gotti.
4: Oh, they found him.
3: He do got a big head. Like, it's like a funny shape one. So I think that's how the people really found him. But I could see the two of them spinning the block, Ari the Don and Moneybagg Yo. They were on vacation just recently celebrating her birthday. But they're also apparently celebrating their engagement.
5: So I am planning my official wedding.
6: Oh, we love that
5: next
6: for
5: year,
6: you.
5: 2027
6: oh,
5: in May.
3: And she got a big old ring on. Shout out to her for getting that. Okay, she secured the ring. I know that much.
2: If they break up, she got to give it back?
3: No, that's not how it works.
7: You give my ring back.
3: A gift is a gift.
7: I'm tired of y'all saying
3: no,
7: that.
3: No, you gave it to me.
7: Crazy hell you is.
3: Okay, but a lot of people were jumping down her throat, pause, on social media because she said vacations be fun, but can't no country or island see America when it comes to this food. The same food that has us having explosive diarrhea.
2: What? What are you talking about?
8: Sounds crazy.
3: She's crazy. Exactly. I can tell you a billion countries. I don't know. I always have a good time on vacation, eat whatever I want, and I come back skinnier.
2: Right.
3: We have so much

0: stuff in our
1: chemicals,
0: food.
1: Yeah.
0: And,
1: outrageous.
0: Maybe she's talking about like soul food.
2: That could be the only thing.
0: That better be the only thing. Anyway, it looks like to feed your soul, you may have a little solution if you're older, okay? Now, in old folks' homes, typically they don't allow any kind of alcohol, beverages, or anything like that. Well, in Minnesota, they have legalized grandparents' happy hours in nursing homes. So when they have their social events now, they will be able to have beer and wine so that they can let their hair down a little bit. And this is all because of an 88-year-old woman by the name of Anita LeBron. What do you think she is?
3: Definitely.
2: Yeah,
0: black.
2: She's definitely a black woman. I mean, that ain't no question.
3: Ain't no question.
0: So, okay, here's the problem that some people are saying. The medications, the nurses having to deal with that on top of them being a little tipsy. They're saying it's a little unsafe and it could cause some of the older people to fall or harm themselves. So this is why they say alcohol has not been prevented. But do you think that this should be something that they implement?
2: As somebody whose great-grandmother, we just talked about this earlier, who lived to be 102 years old and drank gin to the day that she died.
3: God.
2: And they over 21, ain't they? Let them have their liquor.
0: That's right. I feel like you done put your time in on this earth.
2: Shout out to Grandma Johnson, Cora Johnson.
0: Look, the least you can get is a little drinky drink.
3: Well, y'all ain't wiping their asses either, though. So.
0: All right. Last but not least, Ray J is pleading the fifth. He sat down with Paul Pierce and his co-host, a girlfriend. I don't know, because they got a weird relationship over there. And she asked Ray J, has he ever been intimate with a man?
4: Ooh. Shout out to the Gagency. The Gagency is an agency that focuses on LGBTQIA+ artists. We have a crazy talented staff. Shout out to Rod, aka The Rod. Shout out to Dumpin' D. We got new artists coming in. Pussy Baby. Backshots. Really good people.
0: This man started talking about Biggie lyrics.
2: Right. This
0: he
2: is
0: paused
2: the answer.
0: For quite some time.
3: Yeah, my nerve.
0: Just say yes, Ray J, because, I mean, like, why would he avoid it that he ain't say no?
2: I honestly think he does that on purpose. I don't think he's been with a man, but I think he knows this is the controversy. Everybody
0: you
2: thinking
0: don't
2: that.
0: Think Ray J, nope. who does all these drugs,
2: I don't.
0: Never been with a man.
2: I don't.
0: You don't
2: I think,
0: know how drugs
2: I,
0: work.
2: I think he's playing.
3: That's funny. I
2: think that's funny. That's funny.
0: You don't know how drugs work.
2: I think he's playing the internet.
0: Well, he's also saying he's back with Princess. So I don't know if that's true or not. Look, you are so mad at
3: man,
0: that.
3: Man, ever since I met Princess in person,
0: she's so
3: man,
0: beautiful.
3: I melted, man.
0: I love her. Oh, well, so does Ray J. I'm L'Oreal. That's the lowdown. You can follow me at Star and L'Oreal, L-O-R-E-L, or Morning Hustle Show.
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2: And Nolan Wells' family has set a date. I'm going to let you know what that is when we come back.
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2: All right, do what you got to do there. It's the Morning Hustle. L'Oreal, Kyle Santillan.
1: Really good. Have you ever smelled them?
2: No. Ooh, Alton Walker in the building. Santillan News You Can Use is coming up next. And quick question. Does anybody in here like using porta potties?
3: No.
1: Hell nah. I had to do it at Roots Picnic. I said, yeah. I'm never going back to Roots Picnic.
2: 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And I'll let you know what happened to him in 10 minutes. Don't move.
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16: 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The NBA offseason has been very exciting with a ton of big names getting moved around. And one trade that has flown a little under the radar is LaMelo Ball to the Timberwolves. I was there for the

Beyonce's baller sons, especially LaMelo, who I've known since he was in eighth grade and was the chosen one. And LaMelo still plays with that same point at you that's full from half court energy. I love that. The kids love LaMelo too. And I feel very excited about the idea of watching LaMelo run with Anthony Edwards, Jaden McDaniels, Rudy Gobert, potentially LeBron if he doesn't come back to South Beach and play with Giannis and Bam. 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
1: All right, let's get into the Santilli news. Here's the deal, man. First and foremost, funeral arrangements have been set for Nolan Wells. We know that he passed away. He died after going missing from that boat with his friends on Horn Island. A public viewing in celebration of life has been scheduled for this upcoming Saturday at Greater Bethlehem Temple Church in Jackson, Mississippi. All this is going on while the family is still waiting on the findings from the independent autopsy that is taking place at a facility in Washington, D.C. So they went ahead, they set a date. They are going to have a going home celebration this weekend. Expect to see something about that.
2: This is so sad. I couldn't imagine, and I don't want to.
1: No doubt. All right, so let's switch gears a little bit. I asked you a question earlier about the porta potty for a reason. I personally don't like porta potties either. Never could I imagine myself going in there for a number two, ever.
2: Hell no. But I feel like as a man, y'all could just pee in the woods.
1: Well, sometimes you're not around the woods.
2: A bottle.
1: If you're in the middle of a festival, in the middle of a park, in the middle of a city, you gotta go to the porta potty. You know what I'm saying?
2: Ain't no tree. Y'all can't go in the tree. I thought y'all be going in the tree.
1: Yeah, if you were in the woods, but that's not always the surroundings.
2: But a festival don't have a tree.
1: Sometimes it's just a big, sometimes it's a big park, right? Well, check this out, right? So in Kansas City, there was an emergency call that was made to the rescue teams in Kansas City. People in a local park heard muffled cries and echoing coming from a porta potty toilet unit, okay? So the firefighters respond, first responders pull up, they find a grown adult somehow slipped through the narrow toilet seat opening and had become wedged chest deep in the underground bio-waste containment tank. It sounds like externally there's a porta potty like we know, and it sounds like there's a permanent bio tank underneath of it. So somehow he got stuck inside this underground bio waste tank. He was tightly locked in place by the vacuum pressure in the shape of the plastic chute, right?
2: That's disgusting.
1: Yo, they had to come in with the heavy duty saws and claws and spreaders and cut the entire exterior frame of the porta potty away to get him out. It took them 45 minutes.
2: I would have died.
1: Yeah, could you imagine?
2: Do you hear me? I went in the porta potty for 2 seconds, because I couldn't. I was holding it to the very breath. I almost peed on myself. Y'all, when I tell you, I was gagging the
1: That's
2: whole
1: what
2: time.
1: I'm
2: I was.
3: Did you pee standing up?
2: Sorry, I can't even.
3: I hope you pee standing up.
2: I really can't. I'm not joking.
1: I'd have been throwing
2: the
1: up too.
2: The smell is in my head and it's making me gag now.
3: Yeah, that's nasty.
2: I couldn't imagine being stuck in it for 45 minutes. I had to. There was no other place to go.
1: But you've used a porta potty before.
3: But not like a woman. A woman gotta, well, unless you, like I said, unless she pee standing up and you
2: yeah,
3: just gotta.
2: Yeah, I pee standing up. What are you talking about?
3: You gotta hold your.
2: Yeah, you got it.
3: You got the point to
2: clean up. Do you think I sit on the toilet seat? I don't sit on the toilet seat.
1: That's
2: anywhere.
1: What I'm trying to tell. That's what I'm telling Al to.
3: I'm talking about pee standing up like we do.
2: No, you got
1: to
2: squat.
1: You
2: got
1: to hover. If you have an emergency, are you going to go on yourself or are you going to the porta potty?
3: I'm going on myself.
1: You're going to the porta potty.
3: If I have to do a number two at a festival.
2: I was talking about peeing.
3: Either one.
1: Yeah.
3: I'm peeing up. Well, I can pee.
2: But this is it's worse for y'all because you got to face the porta potty.
3: That's what I'm saying. Now, I can use the restroom, but I hardly close the door. But if I had to do a number two.
2: I hate people like you.
3: No. Yeah, because I'm peeing
2: now
3: on
2: now I got to see a man's ass cheeks and smell.
3: Let me tell you something.
2: His ass cheeks.
3: I'm going to tell y'all now. When I'm in the porta potty, I'm peeing all over that place. I am not.
1: You're the reason why I'm so disgusting.
3: It's me.
1: Well, look, this guy was trapped for 45 minutes in that environment.
3: Yuck.
1: They said when they finally got him out, they had to thoroughly hose him down by the hazmat crews before they transported him to the local hospital for evaluation.
2: Throw the whole man away.
1: Throw the whole man away.
2: Throw it away.
3: I'll give me a skin transfer or whatever, transplant.
1: Take this shit off of me. Y'all be careful in this porta potties. Last but not least, Argentina played Spain yesterday. I had a chance to walk amongst the fans of Argentina and the fans of England. Excuse me, Argentina versus England. That's funny. And I was kind of just asking them what's their favorite American rappers. If you want to check out that video, go to my page at Radio King Kyle.
2: I got to hear. Who is the most shocking to you?
3: Shoe Swirl.
2: Juice World? Hey! At least he know, though. At least they know.
3: He said Shoe Swirl.
1: Check out the video on my page at Radio King Kyle. Argentina versus Spain happened Sunday at 3 p.m. I didn't know what the hell she was saying.
2: Shoe Swirl is
1: You can
2: so
1: check it out
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0: No doubt. Matter of fact, speaking of right now, tomorrow.
1: Right now.
0: We want to know, do you go to friends or do you go to family when you're talking about like problems in your relationship, right? Now, we're going to have that conversation tomorrow, but if you got an answer right now, 866-HUSTLE-8, 866-487-8538, let us know how you feel. Get in early on the talk, okay?
1: Early.
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2: Hey, are you driving high right now?

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I only

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Just can't believe this, man. Metro Boomin.

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0: 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Right?
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Icy as a hockey ring, Philly flyer. When I bought the Rolls Royce, they thought it was Leafs.

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1: Whoa, whoa, whoa, whoa, whoa, whoa.
0: Mr. Hem is here.
1: Whoa, whoa, whoa, whoa, whoa, whoa.
0: Mr. Hem.
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2: Recently, I heard a sermon about the need to excavate before you're able to elevate. The sermon encouraged us to dig deep, to remove bad habits, counterproductive decisions, destructive desires, and even a few dead memories, which will frequently haunt our decision-making powers. We were reminded that sustained elevation is dependent upon an unshakable foundation. If we are unsure about our elevation, more likely than not, it's because we are building upon an unstable foundation. And instead of shoring up our foundation through excavation, we just continue to build on insecure ground. So I want to leave you with this one thought today. It is not possible to elevate to your highest potential until you have first excavated an unreliable foundation.
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3: 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Progress begins with birds. It all begins with birds. 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
7: 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They're symbols. 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And by helping them thrive, all of us thrive as well. 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Progress begins with birds. It all begins with birds. Audubon.
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2: I heard what you said through the grapevine. 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Time crossing these state lines. Working hard through the late nights. 20 seconds.

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You're locked in the music.

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All my Latinos out there, word up. We appreciate y'all for being tapped in. 100.3 HD2, Philly's R&B and hip hop. Like you out of control. 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

0: in black and white. 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
2: Recently, I heard a sermon about the need to excavate before you're able to elevate. 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We were reminded that sustained elevation is dependent upon an unshakable foundation. If we are unsure about our elevation, more likely than not, it's because we are building upon an unstable foundation. And instead of shoring up our foundation through excavation, we just continue to build on insecure ground. So I want to leave you with this one thought today. It is not possible to elevate to your highest potential until you have first excavated an unreliable foundation.
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Ballin' hard on another hemisphere. Somebody tell them people, Mr. Hemisphere.

0: Put me in a place on the map, cause I'm him. 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Ballin' hard on another hemisphere. Somebody tell them people Mr. Hem is here.
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0: Mr. Hem is here.
1: Whoa, whoa, whoa, whoa, whoa, whoa.
0: Mr. Hem.
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12: 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Yes, birds. The very ones we see and hear every day. On a walk, in the park, or simply out the window. That's because birds are more than birds. They're symbols, sentinels that reveal the health of our planet and our people. And by helping them thrive, all of us thrive as well. Audubon is a place where birds matter. Where habitats are protected, where communities are engaged, and where change takes flight. Because at Audubon, hope begins with birds. Progress begins with birds. It all begins with birds. Audubon.
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2: I heard what you said through the grapevine. 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

grapevine. 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

0: 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It's your girl, Tori Marie, Tori Hart. I'm back. You are tuned in. This is Brutally Honest.
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0: You're being, I love it. You have to be brutally honest if you're going to be coming
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4: 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And by helping them thrive, all of us thrive as well. 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Progress begins with birds. It all begins with birds. Audubon.
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Mm-hmm.

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Yeah. I tried to show him. Yeah. Yeah. Yeah. Yeah. Yeah. Gone on you with the pick and roll. Young the flame, he in sickle mode.

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0: 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And that doesn't even include what PVA have done over the last 80 years, like secured the passage of the Americans with Disabilities Act, pioneered wheelchair basketball, helped design iconic landmarks, made the DC Metro a model transit system, and wrote and distributed resources in over 60 countries in four languages. 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
1: 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It all begins with birds. 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

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That's when I knew that your heart was scarring. Friends to lovers need a part to star in. 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
1: 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I go by the name of Incognito.
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3: 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It's your boy R&B Mo, man. We posted on the corner.
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1: 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Four.
2: What's the vibe?
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1: What's up? I'm sitting on the corner. I'm calling up from north side of Houston. And, you know, I'm wondering, can we do some Nicki Minaj tonight? You know, some old Nicki, old Drake, you know, old Young Money. I'll be excited to hear. I'm listening.
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1: 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I got some tea for you.
2: Who did it? Who done it? And who needs to quit it?
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1: Okay, let's get into it real quick. Tea for you. So NFL star Stephon Diggs is facing another civil lawsuit. But first, Tank has a message for the fans and for artists.
5: Listen, I want to address the disconnect that we have to continue to acknowledge. Followers are not fans. Don't get so caught up into these social media followers and these comments and these interactions that you forget the difference, especially in today, in 2026. You can have millions of followers, you can have hundreds of thousands of followers, but still not be able to get 500 people in a room. That's the disconnect. In order to get to your real fans, you have to get back to the streets.
1: I'm not going to lie. I'm going to have to agree with him. Just like my good sis, my agent Simone said, you got to turn them followers into some dollars. And if it's not going down like that, hey, baby, go outside and do the groundwork, period. And Stephon Diggs is facing another civil lawsuit filed by men who he says previously worked as Diggs' concierge and consultant. Now, the lawsuit claims that Stephon Diggs falsely accused him of stealing a Ferrari, and those accusations hurt his reputation and business. And it also alleges that one of Stephon Diggs' associates assaulted him during a confrontation in Florida. Now, Stephon asked the court to pause the case while the remaining defendants are officially being served, but the plaintiff's legal team is opposing that request. Now, it's important to note that these allegations are made in a civil lawsuit and none of the claims have been proven in court yet, but it's giving Stephon just going to some solitude for a little bit, because you got a lot of drama for your mama and we not here for that. So if you need a recap, you already know we can go. Post it on thecorner.com. Follow your good sis on the gram at DJ Mrs. DJ M-I-S-S-E-S. 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